got to sound one to kind of Dover Medic 1 into Dover Station 1 area, priority 1. 80-year-old male, difficulty breathing at the Crystal House, 97 Mill Street, between Park Drive and Ketchum Park. PD is also being dispatched for the house watch. Pending to Hunter VMS into Dover Station 1 area, priority 1. 80-year-old male, difficulty breathing at the Crystal House, 97 Mill Street. PD also en route for the house watch, 20-03-1465.

0: That's Sound of Miller, Jamestown, Northeast Medic 1, Priority 3 for automatic medical alarm, a fall detection, no voice contact, 1259 Route 83 off of Dusty Lane and Chicamico Lane. 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

0: That's just 911 scene. Can you give me an ETA on the ALS unit?
1: Stand by, Rhinebeck 5971. We'll show you on scene at 2017. 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

Dutchess 912, City Beacon Fire, City Beacon EMS, Beacon Volunteer. Priority 1, 81-year-old male, possibly vomiting blood at Hedgewood 355 Pocatello Avenue between Dallas Place and Delavan Avenue. Room number 110. Caller states unsure if the patient's either vomiting or urinating blood. Feeding 2, City Beacon Fire, City Beacon EMS, Beacon Volunteer. Priority 1, 80-year-old male, possibly vomiting blood at Hedgewood 355 Fishkill Avenue. 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Caller unsure whether the patient is either vomiting or urinating blood. 2020, 1465.

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0: Southbound to Millbrook, priority 2, 64-year-old female fallen with a head injury, number 54, County House Road, off Galenti Lane and Old Route 82. Repeating to Millbrook, priority 2, 64-year-old female fallen with a head injury. Apartment number 3, 54, County House Road, 20-22-4059.
1: Embrace Medic 81, you're responding to Stanford with an extended ETA, approximately 22 minutes, 20-22-1455.
0: Stanford Ambulance 1, you're responding at 20-22-1459. Millbrook 4971, responding 8271 on scene, 20-22-1459.

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Dr. Sal 1-2, Speedman, Party 1, 40-year-old male, numbness and speech problems at number 12 Dove Court off of Dorn Road. Repeating to Speedman, Priority 1, 40-year-old male with numbness and speech problems at 12 Dove Court, 2025-1465.

Zone Arlington, headquarters area, 3211 Arlington Medical on Priority 4. 18-year-old female fallen with an ankle injury. Raymond Avenue and Main Street. Repeating to Arlington, headquarters area, Arlington Medical on Priority 4. 18-year-old female fallen with an ankle injury. Raymond Avenue and Main Street. 2046, 4639.

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2: left side, and upper left leg pain. 40 to Northern Dutchess, is that BLS or ALS with the Medical Board?
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Dr. 912, Village Wapato, Medic 11, Village Wapato Station 2 area, Priority 4, 33-year-old male, public assist, at the intersection of West Main Street and Delavern Avenue. Village Wapato PD is on scene. Feeding to Village Wapato EMS, Village Wapato Station 2 area, Priority 4, 33-year-old male, public assist at the intersection of West Main Street and Delavern Avenue. Village Wapato PD is on scene requesting transport for a male whose electric wheelchair ran out of its battery. 2105-1465. One zero five 1465.

Roger, 911, who's your whopper in the clinic? 11, it's fine.

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that Stone to Millbrook, priority one for two-year-old male, possibly choking on a melon. Yellow Frame Farm, number 15, Yellow Frame Farm Road, off of North Navitzville Road. Repeating to Millbrook, priority one for two-year-old male, possibly choking on a melon. At number 15, Yellow Frame Farm Road. 2132, 1459.

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0: 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Call back from the from number 15 Yellow Frame Farm Road. 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The child is now breathing normally at this time.
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SL12 Millerton, Town Northeast Medic 1, Party 3, 18-year-old female possible panic attack, Benwood Knolls Trailer Park, 5 Old Post Road 3, off of Route 22, lot number 6, repeating to Millerton, Town Northeast Medic 1, Party 3, 18-year-old female possible panic attack, Benwood Knolls Trailer Park, 5 Old Post Road 3, lot number 6, 2200, 1465.

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0: Dodgetown to Millbrook, second dispatch for apparatus for an automatic fire alarm, second floor, apartment 2, smoke detector. Number 57 Front Street off of Merritt Avenue, Harts Village Road. Repeating to Millbrook, second dispatch for apparatus for an automatic fire alarm, second floor, apartment 2, smoke detector, and a fire trouble signal. Number 57 Front Street, 2210, 1459.
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1: 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Dutchess 91 to Stanford Ambulance 1. Dutchess Ambulance 1 has a 12-minute, 1-2-minute ETA. 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
1: 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Dutchess 91 to Dutchess Ambulance 1. Dutchess Ambulance 1, Stanford Ambulance 1, responding to the call near a closer unit. You can return to service. I'll show you returning to Route 44 and Route 82.
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That you don't want to tell them what your EMS, second EMS colony response area in the Hackensack Fire District. Priority 1, 76-year-old male, difficulty breathing and bloody mucus at 16 Montford Road between Cold Road and Larissa Lane. Tell genetic 2 out on a previous call. Proceeding to town of Albany EMS, second EMS colony response area in the Hackensack Fire District. Priority 1, 76-year-old male, difficulty breathing and bloody mucus at number 16 Montford Road. Tunnel Labor Genetic 2 is out on a previous call, 22-21-14-65.

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Stanford Ambulance 1 on scene. Caller states that the patient's condition is worsening. 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

0: Dutchess 912, Roosevelt 6371, Hyde Park EMS, Roosevelt Station 2 area, priority 2, 40-year-old male fallen with a chest injury in the Greenfields development, 10 Waters Edge Road off of Windmill Road. Repeating to Roosevelt, Hyde Park EMS, Roosevelt Station 2 area, priority 2, 40-year-old male fallen with a chest injury in the Greenfields development, 10 Waters Edge Road.
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That's them in a Dover Station 2 area, automatic fire alarm, smoke detector zone 1. The Harlem Valley Transfer Station 3, Commerce Drive, off of Route 22 in the dead end. We're repeating to Dover in your Station 2 area for an automatic fire alarm, smoke detector zone 1, number 3, Commerce Drive, 2238, 1459.

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0: 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Is there a key holder responding by chance?
1: 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That's negative, no key holder en route at this time.

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0: 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Sanford Ambulance 1 transporting 1 BLS to Northern Dutchess Hospital.
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1: Empress, ALS intercept requested by Stanford Ambulance 1 at Route 44 in Tacoma State Parkway. Currently transporting a patient to Mid-Hudson, 69-year-old female feeling ill, possible reaction to CBD gummies. They en route from Cold Spring Road in Stanford. Repeating to Empress, ALS intercept requested by Stanford Ambulance 1 at the intersection of Route 44 and Taconic State Parkway. Currently transporting a 69-year-old female feeling ill with a possible reaction to gummies from 592 Cold Spring Road in the town of Stanford. 2255-1465.

Arlington headquarters area, 3211 Arlington Medic 1, Priority 1, female allergic reaction, Vassar College, Davidson House, 17 Jocelyn Drive, off of North Campus Drive, is a dead end. Repeating Arlington headquarters area, Arlington Medic 1, Priority 1, female allergic reaction, room 230, the Vassar College, Davidson House, 17 Jocelyn Drive, 2256 1459.

Dr. Zalman to LaGrange, Station 3, area, Priority 3. 3-year-old female, abrasions to the face at 50 Cochran Hill Road between Cortland Drive and Davy Lane. PD is on scene, repeating to LaGrange, Station 3, area, Priority 3. 30-year-old female with abrasions to the face at 50 Cochran Hill Road. The police are on scene, 2257-1465.

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0: 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Repeating to Pleasant Valley and Empress Station 1 area, priority 4. 83-year-old male vomiting, 196 Bower Road, 2321, 1465.
1: 16312 responding.
0: Roosevelt 6312 responding. 2321, 1465.
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0: is 912, kind of Fish Kill EMS. 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Empress, Duchess, Medic 1, calling Rombaugh Station 2 area, priority 1. 51-year-old male with a rapid heart rate and a cardiac history. At number 12, Crosby Court off of Westview Drive, Fish Kill Medic 9, out on a previous call. 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Empress, Duchess, Medic 1, priority 1. 51-year-old male with a rapid heart rate and cardiac history at number 12, Crosby Court. The show Medic 9 is out on a previous call at 23-27-14-65. On scene, 23-27-14-65. Dutch 912, Pleasant Valley, are you responding?
1: Pleasant Valley, responding momentarily.
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0: 9. Just confirming, you said you're responding to 12 Crosby Court. Okay, so Shilma 9, I'll show you responding to Crosby Court. Have you cleared the Regency Drive call already?
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Dr. Zhao, 12 Village of Wappinger EMS, Village Wappinger Station, 1 area, priority 1, 74-year-old female, difficulty breathing, 16 West Academy Street between South Avenue and Clap Avenue. Patient is COPD patient. CPD to Village of Wappinger EMS, Village Wappinger Station, 1 area, priority 1, 74-year-old female, difficulty breathing at 16 West Academy Street. Patient has a history of COPD, 23, 31, 14, 65.

0: Can you make contact with the building department and have them respond?
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I just got the department.

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engine to City MS 31 for a 7-year-old male leaving from a 2-day-old chest wound. Hudson Garden Apartment, 120 Hudson Avenue, apartment 10, C Charles Drive. Repeating engine to City MS. Respond priority 1, 37-year-old male bleeding from a 2-day-old stab wound to the chest. Hudson Garden Apartments, 120 Hudson Avenue, apartment 10, Charles 5, Kerr Street to Hackleys, times 004.

one, you're responding in 004. 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

Thank you.

That's known at Pleasant Valley, speaking to an Empress ALS Priority 1, 35-year-old male with chest pain. New York State Troop K headquarters, 2541 Route 44, over Route 82 and Hollow Crest Lane. 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

X912 Poly EMS, Poly Station 1 area, priority 1, 45-year-old female, labored, breathing, and feeling weak, the woods at Poly, 73 Castagna Drive, off of Route 22, apartment 202, repeating to Poly EMS, Station 1 area, priority 1, 45-year-old female, labored, breathing, and feeling weak, the woods at Poly, 73 Castagna Drive, apartment 202, 0103-1465.

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1: Plains, are you responding?

That's 7 Hyde Park and Hyde Park EMS, priority 1 for female, fainting episode unresponsive. The Golden Apartments, building E is in Edward, 98 East Market Street off of Lambert Lane and Pine Woods Road. 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Apartment E is in Edward 1, Golden Apartments, 98 East Market Street. 02-53-1459. That's snow in the Pine Plains. 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

Redstone and Pine Plains, second dispatch for apparatus, automatic fire alarm and general activation, 594 Skunks Misery Road off of Route 199 to Medeo Road. Repeating to Pine Plains, second dispatch for apparatus for automatic fire alarm and general activation, 594 Skunks Misery Road, 0254 1459.

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1: High Park Medic 1, we'll show you responding at 0256. An additional call, got some further information. It's going to be an 84-year-old female, syncopal episode. 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

Park Medic 1, you're on the scene, 0259, 1459.

Tower 1 to East 6th, Terminal 1, East 6th, Hill Station 1 area, priority 4, 82-year-old male fallen, requesting a lift assist in the Hopewell Glen development, 13 Tompkins Lane, between Pitcher Road and Marcy Lane, East 6th, 3971 is off shift. 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

That's now an Empress, West Clinton Fire District, Station 2, Area Priority 2, 47-year-old male with facial injuries. Cornerstone of Rhinebeck, number 91 Serenity Hill Road, off of Mile and Hollow Road, and the dead end. Repeating to Empress, West Clinton Fire District, Priority 2, 47-year-old male with facial injuries. Will be the Cornerstone of Rhinebeck, number 91 Serenity Hill Road. PD is being dispatched at 0535-1459.

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1: Empress Ambulance 84 will say you're responding. Do you have a fly car medic en route?

That's Selma to Dutchess Flycar 1 into West Clinton Fire District, Priority 2, 47-year-old male with facial injuries secondary to disturbance. Cornerstone of Rhinebeck, 91 Serenity Hill Road, off of Milan Hollow Road and the Dead End. Feeding to Dutchess Flycar 1, West Clinton Fire District, Priority 2, 47-year-old male with facial injuries secondary to disturbance. PD is en route. Cornerstone of Rhinebeck, 91 Serenity Hill Road. 0540-1459.

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271 responding on the scene, 046, 14, 56.

Process 91 to Stanford. Carbon monoxide alarm sounding 207 Leighton Road, cross street of Clems Lake Road and Bangalamina Road. Repeating to Stanford. Carbon monoxide alarm sounding 207 Leighton Road, 0708 1444.

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second dispatch. Carbon monoxide alarm sounding 207 Leighton Road, cross street of Huns Lake Road and Bangalamina Road. 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Carbon monoxide alarm sounding 207 Leighton Road, 0714, 1444.

0: 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Aminia, first dispatch for a carbon monoxide alarm sounding.
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Canterbury Apartments 84, Janet Drive, between Williams Road and Dutchess Turnpike. Apartment A is an Adam. 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For a 42-year-old female, sick, vomiting with chest pain. Canterbury Apartments 84, Janet Drive. 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

0: Dispatches 912 East Fishkill, 3971 Collins Station 1 area. Priority 4, 74-year-old male, possible psychiatric issue. 130 Old Sylvan Lake Road, Crusher to Glen Hope Road and King Road. Repeating 2 East Fishkill, Priority 4, 74-year-old male, possible psychiatric issue. 130 Old Sylvan Lake Road, be a third-party call. Police are being dispatched. 0746, 1444.
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1: Negative. The subject's roommate called the patient's son, stating that he did not want to get out of bed and he may be hurting himself. He was not violent.

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touched 912, Chelsea, Castle Point, and Glenham with an engine each. Replan mutual aid for a tractor trailer with a brake fire. Going to be in the area of mile marker 47.7, Interstate 84 westbound. This will be just east of Route 90. Repeating to Chelsea, Castle Point, and Glenham for a tractor trailer with a brake fire. Going to be in the area of 41.7, Interstate 84 westbound. State police have been notified as early 24-14-56.

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1: 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Only two calls as of now. Caller advised in between 41 mile marker and 42.
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Repeating, 2 Pine Plains and Empress. Priority 4, 88-year-old male, fallen requesting a lift assist. 104 Wood Drive, 0826, 1444.

0: 911 Chelsea, you're responding.
1: Chelsea, are you responding?

Chelsea, second dispatch for a tractor trailer with a brake fire in air. Mile marker 41.7, Interstate 84 westbound, just east of Route 90. Repeating to Chelsea, second dispatch for a tractor trailer with a brake fire in air. Mile marker 41.7, Interstate 84 westbound, 0830, 1456.

0: Schneider 1-2, Arlington Station 3 area, 3213, Medic 2, Priority 4, 94-year-old male, feeling ill, had abdominal pain. 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
3: You're not seeing a vehicle fire at mile marker 41-7. Do you have an updated location?
0: Again, two calls located in between 41 and 42. Gas point may be further east.
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0: 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I can't get a hold of 9111 on the radio.
1: Chelsea, that's a negative as of now. They were in the area of 417, attempting to locate. Again, two calls, passerby, at reporting between 41 and 42, and then 90 and 52 between those two locations. Again, westbound, maybe just east of 41.7. Haven't heard from Cass Point as of yet. Area 37.

0: Dutch is 911. 9111 is on location. It's going to be mile marker 41E. Light smoke showing from the bridge.
1: Okay, cast a point. So point one off from the original. 41.8, light smoke, 037.
2: County 911, all looking 32.13,
1: on the main. 213, 038. That's Chelsea, Lenham. Cast a point. For 911, it's going to be 41.8, light smoke showing at 338.

American Embers Priority 2, 73-year-old male, hypoxia, Wound Care Center, 103 Montgomery Street, cross street of Astor Drive and Old Post Road. Repeating 2, Rhinebeck and Embers Priority 2, 73-year-old male, hypoxia, NDH Wound Care Center, 103 Montgomery Street, 0840-1444.

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0: multiple units, Chelsea 3551, that's the other unit, go ahead.
1: Official out at the hospital, 0842, 1444.

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1: 1444. This is 911, this is Prime Plains 5571. Lift assist has been rendered. 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
0: 10-4. Got that, 911, right back to 971, are you responding?

912 Roosevelt, Station 1 area, 6371 High Park EMS, Priority 2. 4-year-old male in a seizure. Duchess Estates, 33 Morris Drive, between Shriver Lane and Danvers Lane. Repeating to Roosevelt, Station 1 area, High Park EMS, Priority 2. 4-year-old male in a seizure, 33 Morris Drive, 46, 1456.

0: I-12 Chelsea, Command Command 3. I've taken a possible carbon monoxide issue. Going to be Greenwood Drive for Glenham. Going to be dispatching EMS as well. 12 going to be available.
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1: 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You can show 51 at 91-11 on scene. 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
1: Okay, receive. We have 4312 that was dispatched. They were supposed to be responding. Still need roundabout. Okay, 052.
2: That's not one off. 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
1: 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My apologies, be advised, it was an ALS transport on First Medic 78. 10-4. Roundel 6211 responding 0856, 1444.

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1: Driving to the hospital. Arlington Medic 2 at the hospital, 0906 1456.

0: 912, Town of Fishkill EMS, call me, Village of Fishkill, Priority 1, 64-year-old male. High blood pressure, abnormal breathing. Park Condos, 17 Village Park Drive, off of Loudon Drive Court. Apartment 2A is in Adam. Getting to Fishkill EMS, on the Village of Fishkill, Priority 1, 64-year-old male. High blood pressure, abnormal breathing. 17 Village Park Drive, apartment 2A is in Adam. 1012-1456.
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With fluids in the roadway, secondary property damage, auto accident. Going to be just south of 372 Bundy Hill Road between South Harmony Hill Road and Ramfall Drive. 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Fluids in the roadway, secondary to a property damage, auto accident just south of 372 Bundy Hill Road. 1023, 1456.

Duchess 911 to Santa calling EMS. Priority 2, 93-year-old female fallen with a head injury. 169 Bundy Hill Road, cross street of Ramphill Drive and South Harmony Hill Road. Repeating to calling EMS. Priority 2, 93-year-old female fallen with a head injury. 169 Bundy Hill Road at 1025, 1444.

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Smoke from the roof, 565 Creek Road between Sirico Drive and Violet Avenue. Repeating to Roosevelt Station 3 area, High Park EMS. Report of smoke from the roof, 565 Creek Road, 1032, 1456.

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0: To 169. The caller stated the address could be labeled 165. He was unsure.
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1: Arbor Ridge at Brookmead, 11 Mountain Laurel Lane off Brookmead Drive, room G. George, 113. Repeating, 2 Vinebeck and Empress, priority 4, 94-year-old male fallen requesting a lift assist. Arbor Ridge at Brookmead, 11 Mountain Laurel Lane, room G. George, 113, at 1042, 1444.

That's 9-1-2 calling. 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
1: City down 1-2-3, ladder, tower 2. Automatic fire alarm, 44. General alarm, Gibson Middle School, 55. It's going to be 55 Avenue, across the street, Douglas Street, Royal Avenue. Engine 1-2-3, ladder, tower 2. Automatic fire alarm, zone 44. General fire alarm, the Gibson Middle School, 55. It's going to be 55 Avenue, across the street, Royal Avenue. Continental. 48.
2: Harbor Ridge at Brookmead, 11 Mountain Laurel Lane, crossing to Brookmead Drive. Repeating to Rhinebeck, 2nd Dispatch, Priority 4, 94-year-old male fallen requesting a lift assist. Arbor Ridge at Brookmead, 11 Mountain Laurel Lane, G113. 1049, 1449.
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Control point, going back to service. Just be like County Highway is going to come in late to stand down here as well.

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1: 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Are you responding?

The village official, second dispatch automatic fire alarm at Salsa Fresca, 584 Route 9, cross street of West Merritt Boulevard and, correction, Merritt Boulevard and Schuyler Boulevard. 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
0: 3871, you're responding at 1121. You have Empress Ambulance 77 from Rhinebeck. Do you want to cancel them or keep them coming in to assist with lifting?
1: Oh, keep them coming in. 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
0: 1122.

That's 912 Castle Point, be advised. 9111 is on the scene. Ambulance to respond. Priority 4, 94-year-old male, foot wound, urgent care, Castle Point VA Hospital, 41 Castle Point Road between Administration Circle, Diane Court. Repeating to Castle Point in ambulance. 9111 is on the scene. Priority 4, 94-year-old male, foot wound, urgent care, Castle Point VA Hospital, 41 Castle Point Road, 1125, 1456.

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touches 912 Beacon Volunteer, mutual aid to Castle Point, Priority 4. 94-year-old male with a foot wound, urgent care, Castle Point VA Hospital, 41 Castle Point Road, between Administration Circle and Diane Court. 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
2: 911, that's Flycar 1. 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
1: That's affirmative.
3: 9911, Empress Medic 261 responding to the Holiday Inn from 9 and Old Hopewell. Do we have a big...
1: Negative. CPR in progress. I'll show you. We have a police agency en route as well as 4211.

0: 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City Beacon Medic 1 down to previous, 872 has been dispatched on a mutual aid call, 1131-1456.
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0: 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Just repeat the hostile. Putnam Hospital, 1134.
1: Dodge is 911, 8279. I'll be responding to Hedgewood.
0: 8279 to Hedgewood, 1134, 1456.

That was low. You're going to have to repeat.

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2: 1138, 1444.
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3: yes it was, from 17 and 84. 3C,
1: City Beacon Medic
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3: Negative, did not copy.
1: Beacon Medic 1's responding from Orange County, I believe, town of Newburgh. You want them to continue and head back to Beacon for another call?
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0: 112 Unionvale Station 1 area, priority 1 for 21-year-old female in SVT with dizziness, 26 O'Brien Hill Road between Tompkins Road and Route 82. Speeding to Unionvale Station 1 area, priority 1 for a 21-year-old female in SVT, complaining of dizziness, 26 O'Brien Hill Road, 1150 1456.
1: A273 to Vassar, 1150 1456.

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Repeating to Arlington 3213, Medic 2, Priority 4, 92-year-old female, fallen requesting a lift assist, 39 South Jackson Drive, 1202-1444.

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1: That's 912 Village of Wappingers EMS. Priority 3, 48-year-old male, knee and shoulder injury. A past occurred auto accident. Brookside Garden Apartments, 3 Colonial Drive, off of Route 9, apartment 9A is in Adam. Repeating 2 Village of Wappingers EMS, Wappingers Station 1 area, priority 3. 48-year-old male, knee and shoulder injury from a past occurred MBA. 3 Colonial Drive, apartment 9A is in Adam. 1209-1456.
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0: 44.
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0: downtown, 1218. 3211 on C91. Was that the church or was that the school?
1: They seated the church. The caller was an Arlington member.
0: Arlington Medic 1 on scene, 1219, 1444. Badge 2 is going to be delayed. UTV. 10-4. 9-1 copies.
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0: 1515
1: Fern Grove. Affirmative, so it looks like it's going to be a chest pain or a cardiac issue. Be a priority one response. Apartment F is in Frank.

912 Town of Fishkill EMS, set call and response area, Roundabout Fire District. Such as Medic 1 and Empress, Priority 1, for a 26-year-old female, rapid heart rate with weakness, shortness of breath, Locust Grove Development, 15 Fern Court, off of Field Court, Apartment F, as in Frank. Repeating to Town of Fishkill EMS, set call and response area, Duchess Medic 1, Empress Roundabout Fire District, Priority 1, 26-year-old female, rapid heart rate, weakness, shortness of breath, 15 Fern Court, Apartment F, as in Frank, at 1229-1456.

0: start that.
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0: Received Cartan. 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

Bellevue on Empress 32, 68-year-old female with a head injury from a previous fall. 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

0: dispatch 912 High Park EMS, High Park Fire District Party 2. 65-year-old male, sickbull episode, has fallen almost with a head injury. It's going to be near the Springwood Mansion, 4097 Albany Post Road, between FDR Drive, Belfield Lane. There are rangers on the scene. They will meet responders. We're repeating to High Park EMS, High Park Fire District Party 2. 65-year-old male who has fallen with a head injury near the Springwood Mansion, 4097 Albany Post Road. We do have rangers on the scene. They will meet responders and guide you in. 1240, 1456.
1: County, I'm respect 72's on the scene. 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
2: 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Unit arriving, Mid-Hudson, you cut off your identifier.
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0: 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High Park Medic 2 is responding.
1: High Park Medic 2, you're responding at 1241. This should be 114 Estates Lane, the Springwood Estate.

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on a call in the EMS calling station. One area, priority one, 64-year-old female with chest pain at the Woods at Pauling, 71 Castagna Drive off Route 22, apartment 113. Repeating to town of Pauling EMS station. One area, priority one, 64-year-old female chest pain. The Woods at Pauling, 71 Castagna Drive, apartment 113 at 1254-1444.

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1: 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Repeating to Arlington, second call in the district, station 4 area, priority 1. 89-year-old female, difficulty breathing, 834 Dutchess Turnpike. 3211, medic 1 on a previous call at 12:56, 1456.

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1: The same was on that post.
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0: dispatch. 912, Ryan Cliff, second dispatch, priority 4. 66-year-old male, foot pain, unable to ambulate. 140 Ryan Cliff Road between Sally Gilson Way, Garden Way.
1: Getting
0: to Ryan Cliff, second dispatch, 6171, driver alone, priority 4. 66-year-old male, foot pain, 140 Ryan Cliff Road. 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

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We'll be responding with 61 to assist Empress. 61 responding, 71 in service 1306. That's not what I'd like 10 medic 2, you're on the scene 1306, 1456.

0: 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False alarm.
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1: To City of Beacon, Fire EMS, Beacon Volunteer. Priority 1, 92-year-old female, difficulty breathing, Meadow Ridge Apartments 2, 134 Mattawan Road, between Camp Beacon Road, Meadow Ridge Circle, Apartment 111. Repeating 2, City of Beacon, Fire EMS, Beacon Volunteer. Priority 1, 92-year-old female, difficulty breathing, Meadow Ridge Apartments, 134 Mattawan Road, Apartment 111, 13, 13, 14, 56.
2: 73 responding.
0: 273 responding, 13, 14, 14, 56.

0: 612 Roseville Station 5, area High Park EMS, Priority 4, 63-year-old female, body pain.
1: Heritage
0: Point, 600 Siskel Road, the off of Albany Post Road, apartment 421. We're repeating to Roseville Station 5 area and High Park EMS, Priority 4, 63-year-old female, body pain. Heritage Point, 600 Siskel Road, apartment 421. 1315.
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Okay, now 1-2-5-1, assist. 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

0: 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Repeating two hillside and Empress Priority 1, 41-year-old female abdominal pain with a cardiac and stroke history, Daytop Meadow Run Cafeteria, 88 Fox Hollow Road, at 1322 1444.
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2: That's 912 Roosevelt, Station 3, Area 6371, High Park EMS, Party 4. Two-year-old male that was choking, not choking now. 20 Morgan Circle between New Bull Drive and Croc Place. Repeating to Roosevelt, Station 3, Area, High Park EMS, Party 4. Two-year-old male, past occurred choking. 20 Morgan Circle, 1324, 1456.

0: Volunteer, second call in your district. 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Repeating, 2-6 Volunteer, Prairie Ford, 90-year-old male fallen with a leg injury. 153 Sargent Avenue. 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

0: Medic 9. Available back in the area, taking a call to Conic Rehab and Nursing 3 Summit Court. I received, if you can start heading that way, EMD in the call now, we'll pass.
1: Your
0: route, 3 Summit Court, 1341, going to be Roosevelt Unit Room 241. Again, still getting further, we'll pass.

Fishkill EMS. Fishkill Medic 9 is responding from a previous roundbound fire district, Party 4. 78-year-old female abnormal lab values, Taconic Rehab and Nursing, 3 Summit Court off Route 52, Roosevelt Unit Room 241. Repeating to Town of Fishkill EMS, Fishkill Medic 9 is responding from a previous roundbound fire district, Party 4. 78-year-old female abnormal labs, Roosevelt Unit, Taconic Rehab and Nursing, 3 Summit Court, 1342, 1456.

0: 911 to Houstonville, town of Wappinger, EMS, priority 1, 67-year-old male, possible stroke. Whitegate Apartments, 8 Whitegate Road, crossroad in McFarland Road, in a dead-end, apartment A, Adams. Repeating to Houstonville, town of Wappinger, EMS, priority 1, 67-year-old male, possible stroke. Whitegate Apartments, 8 Whitegate Road, apartment A, Adams. 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
1: I'll be off on the 8, 1342,
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0: Station 1 area, 34, 73-year-old female, abdominal pain. 1670 Main Street between Traver Road and South Avenue, use the rear entrance. Repeating to Pleasant Valley, Station 1 area, priority 4, 73-year-old female, abdominal pain. 1670 Main Street, use the rear entrance, 13, 43, 14, 56.
1: Park Medic 2 BLS, Mid Hudson, 13, 43, 14, 44. Bill 4567 responding 1343, 1444. Officer Medic 2 responding 1344, 1444.

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0: 12 City MS Park 3, 59 Yields TMO. Admiral Halsey, 5 Main Street, 508. Charles Houston, North Ferry Street and South Bridge. We're going to City MS Park 3, 59 Yields with a headache. Halsey, 135 Main Street, 508. Charles Houston, North Ferry Street and South Bridge Street. Time now is 13%.
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City 91 to engine City EMS 31 to Community High School 74 of the street, west of Daniels Court and Lown Court in the nurse's office. 15-year-old female difficulty with asthma, no inhaler, repeating to engine 2 City EMS 31, City High School 74 of the street, Daniels Court and Lown Court. 15-year-old female difficulty breathing, asthma, no inhaler available. 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
2: Two Village of Wapner, EMS, and Hamburg Fire District, priority 4. 25-year-old female vomiting. It's being a white Toyota Corolla parking lot near Macy's, 2001 South Road, between Old Post Road, Galleria Drive. Repeating to Village of Wapner, EMS, New Hamburg Fire District, priority 4. 25-year-old female vomiting. The parking lot to Macy's, 2001 South Road, being a white Toyota Corolla. 1416, 1456. Wappinger's Medic 11, you're on Route 1416. Appears to be in the north end of a mall near Macy's.
3: Where are you, north end?
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0: 911 to Arlington, second call in the district, station 5, area 3211, medic 2, priority 4, 57-year-old female, problem with a catheter bag. Spring Manor Apartments, 2102 Spring Manor Circle, off Sharon Drive. 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Spring Manor Apartments, 2102 Spring Manor Circle. 3215, medic one out in a previous call. 1426-1456. Arlington medic two responding. 1426-1456.
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Tuesday, everyone, Empress Priority 2, 88-year-old male, low blood pressure at the atrium, 1 Webster Avenue, cross street of Cook Street and Garden Street Extension. Repeating, Tuesday, everyone, Empress Priority 2, 88-year-old male, low blood pressure, the atrium, 1 Webster Avenue, Suite 202, at 1429, 1444.

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0: 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Priority 2, 88-year-old male, low blood pressure. The atrium, 1 Webster Avenue, cross street of Cook Street and Garden Street Extension, Suite 202.
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0: 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Priority 2, 88-year-old male, low blood pressure. The atrium, 1 Webster Avenue, Suite 202. 1430, 1444.
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412 Beacon Volunteer calling the city of Beacon, 34, 96-year-old female, normal lab. We need Dutchess Unit, Nurses Station, Conic Rehab and Nursing, 10 Hastings Drive off Delavan Avenue. 3, Beacon 2 Beacon Volunteer calling the city of Beacon, 34, 96-year-old female, normal lab values. The Nurses Station, Dutchess Unit, Conic Rehab and Nursing, 10 Hastings Drive, 1437, 1456.

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0: 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Commander.
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Dutch 912, Wappingers, New Hamburg, Empress, and Dutchess Ambulance 1. Friday 3 auto accident, 34-year-old female, neck and back pain. It's going to be southbound lane, Route 9 at Wentliff Terrace. Repeating to Wappingers, New Hamburg, Empress, Dutchess Ambulance 1. Friday 3 auto accident, 34-year-old female, neck and back pain, southbound lane, Route 9 at Wentliff Terrace. Bill to Wappingers Medical 11th down the previous at 1455, 1456.

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1: That's 91, Everest Medic 251 is on scene.
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2: Range 4779,
0: 711
2: responding.
0: 711, 79, 1500 hours. That's 912 Officers Command Transfer. 912 Officers Command Transfer. This is on. You have 5313 responding. Everest 251 on the scene, Dutchess Ambulance 1 responding. You require further.

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1: Here.
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Duchess 911 to Roosevelt Column Station 2 area 6371 Hyde Park EMS Priority 4, 49-year-old female, possible broken leg on the back deck at 145 East Dorsey Lane, cross street of Beck Road and Crane Street. Repeating to Roosevelt 6371 Hyde Park EMS Priority 4, 49-year-old female, broken leg, 145 East Dorsey Lane at 1511-1444.

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912 Millbrook, priority 1, 33-year-old male. Difficulty breathing and a fever. Cardinal Hayes, St. Elizabeth Building, 18 St. Joseph Drive West. Steal off of St. Joseph Drive, room number 18. Repeating 2 Millbrook, priority 1, 33-year-old male. Difficulty breathing and a fever. Cardinal Hayes, St. Elizabeth Building, 18 St. Joseph Drive West, room 18, 1555, 1456.

0: southbound to Arlington.
1: 7-1, 4-9, 2-13, Arlington Medic 2, 4-9, 7-1, 4-9, 2-13, 8, Benton Road,
0: crushes Claudia Lane, Hampton Road. Repeating to Arlington, Station 3, area Arlington Medic, Priority 4, 13-year-old male, MHL Transport, 8, Benton Road, Town PD, are on scene, 16-01, 1448.

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0: Dutch team, that's when you're calling out the post. 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
0: 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Just medic one.
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Town of Dover, Station 1 Air, Dover, Town of Dover, Mike Farmer's Farm, Party 4, 88-year-old female, confirmation of an attendant, 7 Raymond Avenue, between East Dunning Hill Road and Dead End. 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

Victory, 10. Thank you.

F12 New Hamburg, officers under mutual aid, and soldier officers, EMS respond. Priority 3, 2-car motor vehicle accident. Evaluation of a 16-month-old female in the Target parking lot, 2001 South Road, Chino Post Road, Gallery Drive. Repeating to New Hamburg and Village Wapiters under mutual aid. 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Priority 3 for a 2-car motor vehicle accident. 16-month-old female evaluation. This being a parking lot of Target, 2001 South Road, Galleria Mall. At 1638, 14 46.

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1: 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Minor in the parking lot. They're just looking for eval.

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Station 1 area, CPR in progress, 7 Raymond Avenue, East Duncan Hill Road, across 1652, 1436.

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1: Copy. Just be advised they're probably passing BMW southbound on 9 now.

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FMLA Grays respond. Priority 1, reported rollover, unknown injuries. TSP northbound. It's going to be 51.5. It's going to be between Rossway Road and McDonald Road. Heading to Grange Station 1A, Priority 1. Vehicle rollover, unknown injuries. 51.5 TSP northbound. That's going to be just south of Rossway Road. 1733, 1446.

0: just now on to Tonawa Jim, a second phone response here in the anti-fire district, Cardi 4, for a male intoxicated. That was the MHL evaluation. CDSO is on the scene. 1339, round 376, between airport drive,
1: Christmas.
0: Repeating to Tonawa Jim, respond. Second phone to the response here in the anti-fire district, Cardi 4. Intoxicated male, MHL evaluation. 1639, round 376. DCSO is on scene requesting. 1734, 1436. When you're in service, you can restock 1735, 1436. 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

phone to Arlington, 3213-15-4546, Station 3 area, automatic fire alarm, reporting zone east and Edward 110, general fire, Poughkeepsie Day School, 244 Boardman Road, St. Faith Circle, and Spackenkill Hill Road. We need pinged Arlington, Station 3 area, automatic fire alarm, reporting zone east and Edward 110, general alarm, Poughkeepsie Day School, 244 Boardman Road, 1739-1446.

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2: 1741,
0: 1446, other unit.
2: That's like a bit of that one.
1: That was one car on the road.
3: Yeah,
1: I northbound.
0: Three two car, one car off the road, down to one lane at 1741.
3: Yeah, the sheriff's office is around.
0: 4779, 1741, 1446. 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

Down 82, EMS priority 1, 39-year-old man with nausea, left shoulder, numbness, and difficulty breathing. 390 Church in Quaker Lane and Manitoba, patient reach outside. 82, City EMS priority 1, 39-year-old male, nausea, left shoulder, numbness, and difficulty breathing. 390 Church Street, between Quaker Lane and Manitou Avenue, patient outside, 98-01.

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